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1: So remember how this trade war is making less Canadians go to the U.S. for fun? New York City really wants your money. Oh, they want your tourist money. They're offering Canadians 30% discounts on hotels, restaurants, and Broadway shows. Now, one of the discounts is for the Viral Food Tour. Takes you to places that are hot on social media, so you'll be able to mingle with influencers and learn that most of them throw the food out after they get footage of it. But at least for those few seconds, they get some life in their eyes before turning off the record button and fading back into mediocrity and irrelevance just like the rest of us. Here's Franz Ferdinand.
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1: Got some science news. A new mRNA flu vaccine has been approved in the U.S., 27% more effective at fighting the flu. There's one catch, though. Experts say it causes more pain at the injection site than the traditional flu shot. Now, your next flu shot could be some inspiration to start lifting weights. Here's why. One time I got the flu shot, and the nurse asked me if I worked out because it was a little tougher to get the needle in my arm, according to her, and that's the best compliment I've ever gotten. So if you start working out your triceps today, a nurse could be complimenting you by this winter's flu season. Here's Oasis.

0: 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It is Fatty with you tonight. Looks like Facebook's parent company Meta is going back to court this week, and they could face fines of not $1 million, not $1 billion. They could be facing a $1 trillion fine. I'll explain what's going on in two songs. First, Winnetka Bowling League.
1: Suck a guitar.

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1: Facebook's parent company, Meta, they're heading back to court this week after several U.S. states claim Facebook and Instagram were deliberately made addictive for children. And if Meta loses the case, they could face $1.4 trillion in penalties. Of course, Facebook and Instagram are addictive to children, but it's also addictive for adults, which is fine because when you turn 18, nobody cares about you anymore, except your social media followers who always leave comments like gorgeous or LOL. So you know they'll always be there. Until you give your political opinion, then the death threats start. Here's Gorillaz.

0: 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Back in two.
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7: Partly cloudy tonight, low near 17. A mix of sun and cloud tomorrow with a high of 24. Clouds and scattered showers Wednesday with a high of 23, the low near 14.

89.1 Max FM. It is Fatty with you tonight. I don't know if you've got kids, but hopefully your kids are better behaved than this kid. A flight from Victoria, BC to Toronto was canceled last week because a child was standing on their seat while the plane was taxiing on the runway. Kid refused to put their seatbelt on, so the pilot called it, said, "I'm going back to the gate. I can't safely fly this plane with the kid not wearing their seatbelt." And I'm not saying you should spank kids. I'm not saying that. But there are times when the thought crosses your mind. And if I'm a passenger on this plane, the thought is crossing my mind. Obviously, spanking kids, hitting kids is wrong, even if that kid delays your flight by 24 hours. But you cannot stop me from imagining it. And I am imagining it. Here's Finger 11, One Thing.

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nickname to CISO? But all the cool guys know us as Max FM. Aurelia, Barry, Muskoka. We love you. Yeah, bring it in. Hug up. 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
1: Hey, what's going on, everybody? This is Dave Sheldon from the band Excess for Eyes, and you're listening to the Monday, August 3rd, 2026 edition of Monday Night Metal right here on 89.1 Max FM, brought to you by Feast Catering Company. What we just heard was the song Second Best by the band Haraway. And what we heard at the beginning of the hour was Reap the Fruits of Famine by the band Zebulon. I am absolutely in love with Zebulon. It's kind of like Norwegian Sabbath worship by a bunch of blackened death metal guys, I think. I don't know. That's the vibe I'm getting. It's very cool. They have one album and some singles available. Check them out. I messaged them on Instagram and I was like, I am so happy I found your music. I do feel like I'm a little bit late to the party on this next band with their song Mortal. Here is Daedric on 89.1 Max FM's

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1: Two songs back, we heard the song Mortal by the band Daedric, and what we just heard was Pull Back the Veil by the band Hope Scale. If you've been a longtime listener of this program, you know that I record the shows on Sunday, usually Sunday evenings. Today I'm recording it Sunday afternoon, as tonight is night two of WWE SummerSlam. I did miss night one last night. I was going to try to recap it today, but I did happen to see the majority of Nick Aldis's match. For those of you who don't know, Nick Aldis was an absolute monster on some of the smaller promotion circuits. Came into WWE injured and as like a GM announcer type guy. He made his in-ring debut last night after 3 years with the company and absolutely smashed it out of the park. I really hope this wasn't a one-off, and I hope to see him in the ring again in the not-too-distant future. Here's the band Sacricide. Max FM.

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1: Three songs back, we heard the track The Tombs of Time by the band Sacricide. Two songs back, we heard the song Woods by the band Nil Nothing. And what we just heard was the song Worm Tongue by the band Hellheart. And yes, that's my dog barking in the background. A little bit of an update for all the listeners. I've been dealing with some, what I can only describe as nerve pain and or numbness combined at times in my hands for multiple years. It's progressively been getting worse. After multiple scans from head all the way down to my fingertips, we have come to the conclusion that I have moderate to severe carpal tunnel in my left hand and just on the high side of moderate on my right hand. As an aging musician, not something you want to hear, but surgery is an option. I'm going to get it done. For years, I put it off as just a repetitive motion injury. It's like, oh, it'll get better with time. If you feel like there's something wrong with you and you don't know what it is, just start the process and get it checked out. Here in Canada, more specifically Ontario, we do hear often about how broken our medical system is. And it does take time to get some things done. But we live in an area of the world where those things can get done if we just have a little patience. Use the services that are at your disposal to get things done. But I digress. Coming up next, Revolting Power by the band Ooga Booga, UGABUGA. All 8 minutes and 45 seconds of the song right here on 89.1 Max FM's Monday Night Metal.

0: 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You can't afford not to listen. 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The Holy Roller of Truck. 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Get Brooke's autograph. Just don't get run over by it. That would be very bad for the team here. Very demotivating. Black Thunder. 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
1: Two songs back and before the break, we heard the song Revolting Power by the band Ooga Booga. And what we just heard was the song Untangled Mind by the band Aliases. I've been on a massive Aliases kick lately. They came out of the ashes of the original Sixth breakup back in 2007, 2008, whenever it was. Their first album came out in 2011, I believe. And what we just heard was off the Derangeable album, and that came out in 2016. So 10 years since that album came out. Absolutely incredible stuff from the Aliases camp. I know it's been 10 years and we've seen the reemergence of Sixth, but I would love to see some more stuff from Aliases. That is it for me for another week. Please be sure to stick around to the end of the hour as we have some music from Green Carnation, but I would like to take a second to recognize my friends in Born Broken, who just completed representing Canada at Wacken 2026. They won the Battle of the Bands Canada to represent our country on the grandest metal stage of them all, Wacken in Germany. And just wanted to show the boys some love. Here is their song, How Strong You Are, on 89.1 Max FM's Monday Night Metal.

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2: 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Oh, God, that feels good. Oh,
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6: Partly cloudy tonight, low near 17. A mix of sun and cloud tomorrow with a high of 24. Clouds and scattered showers Wednesday with a high of 23, the low near 14.

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4: Partly cloudy tonight, low near 17. A mix of sun and cloud tomorrow with a high of 24. Clouds and scattered showers Wednesday with a high of 23, the low near 14.

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3: A mix of sun and cloud today. High of 24, humidex at 29. Clouds and scattered showers tomorrow. High of 23, the low near 14.

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3: A mix of sun and cloud today. High of 24, humidex at 29. Clouds and scattered showers tomorrow. High of 23, the low near 14.

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0: 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Here's another thing we call the government. A bunch of bad. 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Not over the radio.
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3: A mix of sun and cloud today. High of 24, humidex at 29. Clouds and scattered showers tomorrow. High of 23, the low near 14.

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3: A mix of sun and cloud today. High of 24, humid exit 29. Clouds and scattered showers tomorrow. High of 23, the low near 14.

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0: Bus got a long lens coming down. Got a bombed out girl skyline southbound on the ground. Something here I don't get, something here I don't see. Nothing left to see here but the waves down on the beach.
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5: A mix of sun and cloud today. High of 24, humidex at 29. Clouds and scattered showers tomorrow. High of 23, the low near 14.

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0: 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I mean, it's all just buttons and songs, really, eh? You know what I mean?
1: No, oh, don't touch that button. We were never here. I was never here. We were never here. I was never here. 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
2: Max FM weather.
3: Sunny and breezy today, a high around 24. Clear skies tonight, the low near 12. Clouding over tomorrow morning, the chance of showers in the afternoon and a high of 22. Sun and cloud Thursday, a chance of showers and a high of 24.

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2: If you find yourself stressed out, Dr. Shirley E. Taylor from the University of California, Los Angeles, has come out and said all you got to do is just hang out with friends. She did the research and found out that just having dinner with friends, hanging out with family will de-stress you and help you out. Now, she said that you don't want to wait till you're overloaded. You want to get there just before you feel completely overwhelmed. Go out for dinner with a friend, catch up with someone. She said when humans feel threatened or stressed, they either flee, fight, or freeze. But she said also she found evidence that suggests that we also seek out people who make us feel safe and relaxed, and we hang out with them and the stress melts away. Sounds like a good reason to go out to dinner for me.
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1: Good morning, I'm Martin Vanderwood. Orillia Council is putting off a decision on a land transfer for a proposed new hospital. They want to get independent legal advice first. The land was donated by the city to Lakehead University in 2008 on the condition it should be used for university purposes. Now Lakehead wants to sell it to the hospital at market value, and that sale needs the city's blessing. After a lengthy meeting yesterday, council decided to wait for legal advice before making a final decision. The OPP have charged a person after a disturbance at the Orillia waterfront. It happened Sunday evening. Police got a report of a disturbance on Lightfoot Drive where somebody got pushed into the lake. The person was rescued and is recovering in hospital. A 47-year-old Orillia woman has been charged with assault. Nearly half of the 102 wildfires burning in British Columbia are now considered out of control. BC Premier David Eby says the fires have caused significant losses of homes and property. Roughly 20,000 BC residents have been given evacuation orders, and one person has died in the town of Summerland. Calgary police say a suspect is dead after shooting an officer during a traffic stop yesterday. Police say the suspect fled on foot into a park, firing at pursuing officers and civilians before carjacking a vehicle. He was later found dead of a self-inflicted wound in a river. The wounded officer is in stable condition. And now sports.
2: I'm RJ Broadhead. Here's the morning sports. The Blue Jays beat the Red Sox 2-1. Jameson Taillon went 4 scoreless before leaving with forearm discomfort. The Red Sox run caused a delay of over 15 minutes as the umpires discussed a rare time play rule. It's a convoluted explanation. Basically, Boston had runners on the corners who didn't tag on a fly ball out to center. The Jays went to first base for the third out. However, the run had already scored and the Jays left the field without appealing at third. Fortunately for the Jays, it didn't impact the result. There were only 10 games yesterday. Tampa won its seventh straight. The AL West leading Astros won. So did the Rangers, who hold the last wild card. For the NL division leaders, the Dodgers won. The Braves and Brewers lost. Wild card winners were Philadelphia and Arizona. The Toronto Tempo's losing streak's now at 9 after falling to Atlanta. At the National Bank Open in Toronto, Iga Swiatek and Alina Svitolina advanced to the semis. The men were rained out in Montreal.
1: The forecast for Orillia, Barrie, and Muskoka. Sunny and breezy today, a high around 24. Clear skies tonight, the low near 12. Clouding over tomorrow morning, the chance of showers in the afternoon and a high of 22. Sun and cloud Thursday, a chance of showers and a high of 24.
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1: Have you ever known someone who's unbelievably strong? And you're like, how is that person so strong? Well, apparently it could come from Neanderthal genes. Apparently, Neanderthal growth hormone receptor gene is still in humans today. This is the hormone that plays a role in growing muscle and bone. A huge study was just completed where they analyzed 1.3 million people. And they found that roughly 6% of us still carry the Neanderthal gene that makes us incredibly strong. Now, they also linked the same gene to people with wider hips, different sized jaws, shorter tooth roots, and greater likelihood of an overbite. So if you're different sized jaws, shorter tooth roots, and greater likelihood of an overbite. So if you do have an overbite, there's a good chance you may have super Neanderthal.

0: It's Max Mornings with Oz.
1: Did you know that the moon has caves all over it? I didn't. But NASA's just given someone $250,000 to build what they call the LUX, the Lunar Underground Explorer. The Texas-based company called Stone Aerospace says that they've got the ideal craft to fly through the caves of the moon. It sounds like a sci-fi movie, doesn't it? Scientists suggest the evidence that there are lava tubes created by ancient volcano activity under the moon, and they want to fly in their underground explorer. Now, the interesting part is the drone wouldn't rely on one big battery on board. It would actually attach via fiber optic tether to the lunar landing module. So it's kind of like a drone umbilical cord, I guess. Interesting. I had no idea that the moon had caves on it. I find that interesting. Now, it will use a laser to fly around. No need for GPS or sunlight or maps. It'll just have a laser on board. Very cool. Now, why does NASA care about the caves on the moon, you ask? That's where they're thinking about building a base. They're going to have a secret underground base on the moon, just like Dr. Evil did.
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4: Sunny and breezy today, a high around 24. Clear skies tonight, the low near 12. Clouding over tomorrow morning, the chance of showers in the afternoon and a high of 22. Sun and cloud Thursday, a chance of showers and a high of 24.

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1: We have a chance for you to go see Limp Bizkit, Cypress Hill, JJ Wild and the Dirty Nil. This is all happening September 17th at the airport in London, Ontario. It's thanks to our same friends who put on Rock the Park in London. They're also doing Rock the Airport. Cypress Hill, love them. Limp Bizkit, love them. The Dirty Nil, awesome. JJ Wild, amazing. This is going to be a party. If you would like to go along and win a pair of tickets, all you've got to do is just tell us, what are you willing to break for a pair of tickets? If we like what you suggest, we could call you and you could be breaking that live on the radio to get yourself a pair of tickets to see Cypress Hill, JJ Wild, The Dirty Nil and Limp Bizkit. 705-326-8989. Just tell us, what are you willing to break? Nobby has specifically asked, no bones. Only things that you can't get hurt by, because he doesn't want to get sued.
0: The good news is Oz is only on till 10, so we'll be done this thing in no time. The bad news is it's not 10 yet. It's Oz

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1: I mean, well, I used to. 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
1: Apparently, humans are not the only mammals that keep pets. Apparently, the white-cheeked gibbons carry around mice as pets. This is this is what scientists at Oxford University have recently documented through 303 cases of these little rascals keeping pet mice. Now, the question that's raised is, why are they doing it? Are they doing it because they're curious? Do they need a companion? Or is it basic social instinct? I like the little guy. He's coming with me. Researchers aren't quite ready to officially call these pet owners, but I find it quite fascinating. Somewhere there's a monkey out there complaining about the vet bill for his mouse.
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1: Good morning, I'm Martin Vanderwood. Orillia Council is putting off a decision on a land transfer for a proposed new hospital. They want to get independent legal advice first. The land was donated by the city to Lakehead University in 2008 on the condition it should be used for university purposes. Now Lakehead wants to sell it to the hospital at market value, and that sale needs the city's blessing. After a lengthy meeting yesterday, council decided to wait for legal advice before making a final decision. A Barrie resident faces impaired driving-related charges after a hit-and-run collision. City police say an e-bike and a passenger vehicle collided at Ann and Dunlop Streets. The car took off but was later found in a parking lot on Bayfield Street. A 45-year-old woman was arrested and charged. The man riding the e-bike sustained minor injuries. Nearly half of the 102 wildfires burning in British Columbia are now considered out of control. BC Premier David Eby says the fires have caused significant losses of homes and property. Roughly 20,000 BC residents have been given evacuation orders, and one person has died in the town of Summerland. Donald Trump has signed an executive order calling for major changes to childhood vaccine recommendations. Health experts are alarmed and say Trump is using junk science to appeal to anti-vaxxers in his MAGA base ahead of midterm elections. The order says the measles, mumps, and rubella vaccines should be given to kids in three shots at separate appointments. But the vaccine, which has been proven over decades to be safe and effective, is only produced as a combined MMR injection. Separate vaccines are simply not available. And now sports.
2: I'm RJ Broadhead. Here's the morning sports. The Blue Jays beat the Red Sox 2-1. Jameson Taillon went four scoreless before leaving with forearm discomfort. The Red Sox run caused a delay of over 15 minutes as the umpires discussed a rare time play rule. It's a convoluted explanation. Basically, Boston had runners on the corners who didn't tag on a fly ball out to center. The Jays went to first base for the third out. However, the run had already scored, and the Jays left the field without appealing at third. Fortunately for the Jays, it didn't impact the result. There were only 10 games yesterday. Tampa won its seventh straight. The AL West leading Astros won. So did the Rangers, who hold the last wild card. For the NL division leaders, the Dodgers won. The Braves and Brewers lost. Wild card winners were Philadelphia and Arizona. The Toronto Tempo's losing streak's now at 9 after falling to Atlanta. At the National Bank Open in Toronto, Iga Swiatek and Alina Svitolina advanced to the semis. The men were rained out in Montreal.
1: The forecast for Orillia, Barrie, and Muskoka. Sunny and breezy today, a high around 24. Clear skies tonight, the low near 12. Clouding over tomorrow morning, the chance of showers in the afternoon and a high of 22. Sun and cloud Thursday, a chance of showers and a high of 24.
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1: The theme this week for Spins and Needles is summer songs. Songs that make you feel like it's summer, because we're in summer, but it's coming to an end. Joining me this morning is Risha. Risha has played before, and she's beaten me.
2: And won, yeah. Twice.
1: Oh, look, no one likes a bragger.
2: Oh, sorry.
1: Except when I brag, of course. But before we get down to business, Risha has a little project she's working on. She's like, hey, can we talk about this on the radio quickly before we do it? And I'm like, sure.
2: Yes. So I am part of the Bayou Park Neighborhood Association. We're just behind Weber's, if you've ever been on Highway 11 there.
1: Yeah, okay.
2: And we run this giant family fun day. It's like a block party on August 22nd. It is so fun. We have like a total blast. There's a bunch of kids activities. We have a giant buffet for dinner. Tickets for dinner only $25. And it's a pig roast. Everybody comes. Ooh. There's a silent auction. There's a bake sale. There's all kinds of fun competitions. There's a 50-50 draw.
1: And you're looking for some local artists too that might want to perform?
2: We usually have live music. We'd love, if you're interested, you know, if someone out there plays something, they want to come and have a stage for a couple hours, we'd love to have you out to our block party.
1: Where do people go for more info?
2: Oh, Bayou Park, BAYOUPARK.org.
1: All right, summer songs. Would you like me to go this morning, Risha, or would you like to go first?
2: You go ahead, Oz. I feel like you need the advantage.
1: I brought in a track that I don't know, I guess I heard it for the first time during summer, and it's something I slap on. It's not everyone's cup of tea, but I brought Macklemore and Ryan Lewis Thrift Shop in this morning.
2: Okay.
1: Here's a sample.

0: 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Risha, you know the deal. Give us about 10 minutes and we'll find out who's going to win.
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6: Sunny and breezy today, a high around 24. Clear skies tonight, the low near 12. Clouding over tomorrow morning, the chance of showers in the afternoon and a high of 22. Sun and cloud Thursday, a chance of showers and a high of 24.

0: Macklemore versus the Dirty Heads this morning. Oz versus Risha. Risha brought in the Dirty Heads. I brought in Macklemore. You voted on which one you wanted to listen to. And the winner is...
1: Dirty Heads!
0: Oh, man, is that four times? Three times you've beaten me or
1: three
0: four?
1: Three times. Yeah, right. Three times.
0: Unfortunately, we have a limit here at the show that you can only play three times.
1: You just make that limit up.
0: I sure did. I sure did, Risha.
1: Here's Dirty Heads Vacation on Spins and Needles.

0: serenade her now. 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
1: Good morning, I'm Martin Vanderwood. Orillia Council is putting off a decision on a land transfer for a proposed new hospital. They want to get independent legal advice first. The land was donated by the city to Lakehead University in 2008 on the condition it should be used for university purposes. Now Lakehead wants to sell it to the hospital at market value, and that sale needs the city's blessing. After a lengthy meeting yesterday, council decided to wait for legal advice before making a final decision. The OPP have charged a person after a disturbance at the Orillia waterfront. It happened Sunday evening. Police got a report of a disturbance on Lightfoot Drive where somebody got pushed into the lake. The person was rescued and is recovering in hospital. A 47-year-old Orillia woman has been charged with assault. Nearly half of the 102 wildfires burning in British Columbia are now considered out of control. BC Premier David Eby says the fires have caused significant losses of homes and property. Roughly 20,000 BC residents have been given evacuation orders, and one person has died in the town of Summerland. Calgary police say a suspect is dead after shooting an officer during a traffic stop yesterday. Police say the suspect fled on foot into a park, firing at pursuing officers and civilians before carjacking a vehicle. He was later found dead of a self-inflicted wound in a river. The wounded officer is in stable condition. And now sports.
2: I'm RJ Broadhead. Here's the morning sports. The Blue Jays beat the Red Sox 2-1. Jameson Taillon went 4 scoreless before leaving with forearm discomfort. The Red Sox run caused a delay of over 15 minutes as the umpires discussed a rare time play rule. It's a convoluted explanation. Basically, Boston had runners on the corners who didn't tag on a fly ball out to center. The Jays went to first base for the third out. However, the run had already scored, and the Jays left the field without appealing at third. Fortunately for the Jays, it didn't impact the result. There were only 10 games yesterday. Tampa won its seventh straight. The AL West leading Astros won. So did the Rangers, who hold the last wild card. For the NL division leaders, the Dodgers won. The Braves and Brewers lost. Wild card winners were Philadelphia and Arizona. The Toronto Tempo's losing streak's now at 9 after falling to Atlanta. At the National Bank Open in Toronto, Iga Swiatek and Alina Svitolina advanced to the semis. The men were rained out in Montreal.
1: The forecast for Orillia, Barrie, and Muskoka. Sunny and breezy today, a high around 24. Clear skies tonight, the low near 12. Clouding over tomorrow morning, the chance of showers in the afternoon and a high of 22. Sun and cloud Thursday, a chance of showers and a high of 24.
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0: This morning on the Text Confessional, somebody shares, I spent thousands of dollars on a home bar just to realise it's a tragic waste of money because I never invite anyone around. So I occasionally sit there with my wife and kids just watching TV on very uncomfortable furniture when our living room is just up the stairs. Yep, I've done this too on a backyard. We did a whole lot of, built a fire pit and a whole lot of area in our backyard because we thought it'd be great to invite people over and have weekend parties. And then we realised we just can't be bothered with that. It's too much work and we like to go to bed early.
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1: If you find yourself stressed out, Dr. Shirley E. Taylor from the University of California, Los Angeles, has come out and said all you got to do is just hang out with friends. She did the research and found out that just having dinner with friends, hanging out with family will de-stress you and help you out. Now, she said that you don't want to wait till you're overloaded. You want to get there just before you feel completely overwhelmed. Go out for dinner with a friend, catch up with someone. She said when humans feel threatened or stressed, they either flee, fight, or freeze. But she said also she found evidence that suggests that we also seek out people who make us feel safe and relaxed, and we hang out with them and the stress melts away. Sounds like a good reason to go out to dinner for me.
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8: Sunny and breezy today, a high around 24. Clear skies tonight, the low near 12. Clouding over tomorrow morning, the chance of showers in the afternoon and a high of 22. Sun and cloud Thursday, a chance of showers and a high of 24.

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1: Did you know that the moon has caves all over it? I didn't. But NASA's just given someone $250,000 to build what they call the LUX, the Lunar Underground Explorer. The Texas-based company called Stone Aerospace says that they've got the ideal craft to fly through the caves of the moon. It sounds like a sci-fi movie, doesn't it? Scientists suggest the evidence that there are lava tubes created by ancient volcano activity under the moon, and they want to fly in their underground explorer. Now, the interesting part is the drone wouldn't rely on one big battery on board. It would actually attach via fiber optic tether to the lunar landing module. So it's kind of like a drone umbilical cord, I guess. Interesting. I had no idea that the moon had caves on it. I find that interesting. Now, it will use a laser to fly around. No need for GPS or sunlight or maps. It'll just have a laser on board. Very cool. Now, why does NASA care about the caves on the moon, you ask? That's where they're thinking about building a base. They're going to have a secret underground base on the moon, just like Dr. Evil did.
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0: 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No joke. 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

Radio, Russian Roulette for Mother Country. 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It's fun, huh?

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We live to fight another day.

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1: Good morning, I'm Martin Vanderwood. Orillia Council is putting off a decision on a land transfer for a proposed new hospital. They want to get independent legal advice first. The land was donated by the city to Lakehead University in 2008 on the condition it should be used for university purposes. Now Lakehead wants to sell it to the hospital at market value

0: and that sale needs the city's blessing. After a lengthy meeting yesterday, council decided to wait for legal advice before making a final decision. A Barrie resident faces impaired driving-related charges after a hit-and-run collision. City police say an e-bike and a passenger vehicle collided at Ann and Dunlop Streets. The car took off but was later found in a parking lot on Bayfield Street. A 45-year-old woman was arrested and charged. The man riding the e-bike sustained minor injuries. Nearly half of the 102 wildfires burning in British Columbia are now considered out of control. BC Premier David Eby says the fires have caused significant losses of homes and property. Roughly 20,000 BC residents have been given evacuation orders, and one person has died in the town of Summerland. Donald Trump has signed an executive order calling for major changes to childhood vaccine recommendations. Health experts are alarmed and say Trump is using junk science to appeal to anti-vaxxers in his MAGA base ahead of midterm elections. The order says the measles, mumps, and rubella vaccines should be given to kids in three shots at separate appointments. But the vaccine, which has been proven over decades to be safe and effective, is only produced as a combined MMR injection. Separate vaccines are simply not available. And now sports.
1: I'm RJ Broadhead. Here's the morning sports. The Blue Jays beat the Red Sox 2-1. Jameson Taillon went four scoreless before leaving with forearm discomfort. The Red Sox run caused a delay of over 15 minutes as the umpires discussed a rare time play rule. It's a convoluted explanation. Basically, Boston had runners on the corners who didn't tag on a fly ball out to center. The Jays went to first base for the third out. However, the run had already scored, and the Jays left the field without appealing at third. Fortunately for the Jays, it didn't impact the result. There were only 10 games yesterday. Tampa won its seventh straight. The AL West leading Astros won. So did the Rangers, who hold the last wild card. For the NL division leaders, the Dodgers won. The Braves and Brewers lost. Wild card winners were Philadelphia and Arizona. The Toronto Tempo's losing streak's now at 9 after falling to Atlanta. At the National Bank Open in Toronto, Iga Swiatek and Alina Svitolina advanced to the semis. The men were rained out in Montreal.
0: The forecast for Orillia, Barrie, and Muskoka. Sunny and breezy today, a high around 24. Clear skies tonight, the low near 12. Clouding over tomorrow morning, the chance of showers in the afternoon and a high of 22. Sun and cloud Thursday, a chance of showers and a high of 24.
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1: Have you ever known someone who's unbelievably strong? And you're like, how is that person so strong? Well, apparently it could come from Neanderthal genes. Apparently, Neanderthal growth hormone receptor gene is still in humans today. This is the hormone that plays a role in growing muscle and bone. A huge study was just completed where they analyzed 1.3 million people. And they found that roughly 6% of us still carry the Neanderthal gene that makes us incredibly strong. Now, they also linked the same gene to people with wider hips, different sized jaws, shorter tooth roots, and greater likelihood of an overbite. So if you do have an overbite, there's a good chance you may have super Neanderthal strength. That would be awesome. And next time you say to someone, dude, you must work out a lot, and they say, nah, it's just genetics, you know that they're a Neanderthal.
0: The good news is Oz is only on till 10, so we'll be done this thing in no time. The bad news is it's not 10 yet. It's Oz on Max.

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1: We have a chance for you to go see Limp Bizkit, Cypress Hill, JJ Wild and the Dirty Nil. This is all happening September 17th at the airport in London, Ontario. It's thanks to our same friends who put on Rock the Park in London. They're also doing Rock the Airport. Cypress Hill, love them. Limp Bizkit, love them. The Dirty Nil, awesome. JJ Wild, amazing. This is going to be a party. If you would like to go along and win a pair of tickets, all you've got to do is just tell us, what are you willing to break for a pair of tickets? If we like what you suggest, we could call you and you could be breaking that live on the radio to get yourself a pair of tickets to see Cypress.

0: Hill, JJ Wild, The Dirty Nil, and Limp Bizkit. 705-326-8989. Just tell us, what are you willing to break? Nobby has specifically asked, no bones. Only things that you can't get hurt by, because he doesn't want to get sued.
1: 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The bad news is it's not 10 yet. It's Oz on Max.

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9: Sunny and breezy today, a high around 24. Clear skies tonight, the low near 12. Clouding over tomorrow morning, the chance of showers in the afternoon and a high of 22. Sun and cloud Thursday, a chance of showers and a high of 24.

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1: On the show this morning, we chatted about how monkeys have pets. Apparently, white-cheeked gibbons carry around mice as pets, which I thought was quite interesting. Apparently, there's 303 documented cases of these little rascals carrying around mice as pets. I wonder if the mice are into it. I wonder if they get looked after, or if they try to escape the first chance they get. We also talked about how NASA awarded about $250,000 to a company called Stone Aerospace because they have a thing called Lux, a lunar underground explorer, because, I don't know if you know this, because I didn't know it, but there are caves on Mars. Apparently they are old, ancient volcano lava tubes, and NASA wants to go down them because they plan on building moon bases in them. It's very Dr. Evil-ish from Austin Powers. We talked about Neanderthal strength and how some of us still have Neanderthal DNA, and that's why some people are freakishly strong. A research group studied 1.2 million people, and apparently a good 6% of us still have Neanderthal genes, which is interesting. And I think the big news from this morning is that we're giving you a chance to go to London, Ontario, to rock the airport, to see Limp Bizkit, JJ Wild, The Dirty Nil, and Cypress Hill. All you got to do is just tell us, what are you willing to break? What are you willing to smash or break for tickets? If we like what you send in, we may call you and get you to break it on the radio, and then you win a pair of tickets. That's exciting. Who doesn't want to see Limp Bizkit? This is one of these bands that I would love to see. Cypress Hill I've seen, they're awesome. JJ Wild I've seen. And The Dirty Nil is another one I'd love to see. If you would like to get in, just text 705-326-8989. Tell us what you're willing to break.
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0: money talks and bullshit falls out, I guess. I guess it just sort of falls out. Anyways, here's 2.5 minutes of money-making business propositions.
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LASO. Letters that don't sound great when said out loud. 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
1: Limp Bizkit, Cypress Hill, J.J. Wild, and the Dirty Nil at Rock the Runway in London, September 17. What would you break for a pair of tickets? It's a contest. And don't break a heart. Please don't break a heart. I hear you. The second you walk into the club, you start breaking hearts. 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Then every Friday, including this Friday, Oz and Remy are going to pick their favorite entry. And if you're a pick, I'm going to call you up live on the radio. And here's the catch. You actually have to break this stuff. You said you would, right? Promises made, promises kept. So if, you know, one of those boys call you, better hear the proof you followed through. 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
1: That's Manfred. Help, I'm alive. It's Tuesday, the August 11, 2026. Portugal, the man, and Feel It Still. 89.1 Vax FM, Alternative North, Aurelia, Barry Muskoka.

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1: Instruction manuals. That's a last resort for me. Is that a guy thing? Is that a dude thing? Like when I get something new, I unbox it, I recycle the recyclables, and that usually includes the instruction manual. And I just dive in. Like, who would need that? I came across this list of things nobody reads the instruction manual for, so apparently I'm not alone. Tesla. Office chairs. I do have an office chair story. Somebody at the station went on vacation. It happened about, I don't know, year and a half ago. They're on vacation. At the same time, a new office chair arrived for them because they had a crappy old chair. And I thought, well, you know what? Good Samaritan time. I'll put together that sucker, right? And it'll be fresh for them when they get back to work here. Three times I built, took apart, and rebuilt that office chair. I don't think they've fallen off it yet. The big mouth Billy Bass. Coffee machines. Swing set. Oh, my God. That's a tough one. There, I might read the instruction manual. And an electric toothbrush. Well, I mean, turn it on. There's House of Pain. Jump around to 89.1 Max FM.

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6: Sunny and breezy today, a high around 24. Clear skies tonight, the low near 12. Clouding over tomorrow morning, the chance of showers in the afternoon and a high of 22. Sun and cloud Thursday, a chance of showers and a high of 24.

So I'm not going to call this this stupid criminal of the day because, well, we're talking about a fifth grader here. And in a back-to-school photo, if you can imagine. That's coming up in the show. Here's Hotel Mira, Max FM.

0: 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Just don't get run over by it. 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
1: Okay, going back to schools, a little bit different in the States than it is in Canada. As a matter of fact, in Colorado, they're back to school. And a mother in Colorado wanted to take a photo of her son on his first day of fifth grade. And he was throwing a fit, and he refused. Now, a lot of people can, you know, relate probably to that story. So what she do? She turned to the cops for help. She saw a cop on the way to school, told him about the situation. The officer turned on his lights, arrested. Is it Colton's his name? Fifth grade. Even put him in handcuffs, informed him that refusing your mom a first day of school picture is, in fact, against the law. A news company in Colorado says they're trying to confirm which state statute was cited as the offense and whether booking photos are allowed in the school's yearbook. Now, they're being playful, of course. You won't actually, you know, be taken to the clink. That said, this mom did get some awesome back-to-school photos. Says Colton being arrested. Maybe the lesson Colton learned will help other fifth graders out there. Just take a quick photo and save yourself from becoming a criminal. I don't know. I'd say, is the mom not the criminal here? I know, parenting stuff. And I know it's probably all tongue-in-cheek, but honestly, scar tissue. There's the white stripes. Seven Nation Army, 89.1 Max FM.

0: from his Billy Idol tribute band. They still talk about his eyes without a face cover. I mean, he nailed that every time. Brother on Max.
1: I'm a pepper. I love a Dr. Pepper. In fact, it's Dr. Pepper Zero for me. Gotta watch my calories. And, you know, people say that Diet Coke is addictive. 100%. 100%. My daughter got me on the Diet Coke. I haven't had a, you know, alcoholic drink in over 3 years now. So I think the Diet Coke has taken its place. It can't be healthy. It can't be, but probably more healthy than the, you know, 15 beers a day. Anyway, end of an era here. What about the Uncola? First time in over 15 years, 7-Up is changing its recipe and now no longer be a lemon-lime soda. Instead, it's going to be a lime-lemon soda. There's shades of new Coke there. There's Godsmack. I Stand Alone. 89.1 Max FM, Alternative North.

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All right, who put out this list? I always like to check that before I actually, you know, talk about the list. Consequence.com. So if you want to look that up, these are the best movie sequels of all time, according to them. And number one, and I'm not going to argue this with you, Godfather Part 2, 1974, pristine. Star Wars Episode 5, Empire Strikes Back. Paddington 2, Aliens. Terminator 2, Judgment Day. Dark Knight. Star Trek 2, The Wrath of Khan. Evil Dead 2, Before Sunset. The Lord of the Rings, The Two Towers, Blade Runner 2049, Toy Story 2, Mad Max 2, That Was the Road Warrior, Spider-Man 2, and Kill Bill Volume 2. Not on the list is Dumb and Dumber 2, with very good reason. Here's Rage Against the Machine, 89.1 Max FM.

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8: Sunny and breezy today, a high around 24. Clear skies tonight, the low near 12. Clouding over tomorrow morning, the chance of showers in the afternoon and a high of 22. Sun and cloud Thursday, a chance of showers and a high of 24.

0: Hey, we've got some more down tickets to give away. 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
1: So, do you have a younger sibling or two or 12? We all know the, well, I'm going to say myth because apparently it is a myth. Youngest child gets away with everything. Experts say that many youngest siblings don't feel spoiled at all. While some may have experienced more freedom or less strict parenting, many also report feeling underestimated, dismissed, treated like the family baby long into adulthood. And therapists say that label can create pressure. Some youngest siblings feel that they have to be fun, easygoing, peacemakers, even when they're dealing with their own stuff. Others develop people-pleasing habits because they spent years focusing on everyone else's feelings. So basically, birth order is only one small piece of the puzzle. Research suggests it is not nearly as predictive of your adult personality as many people think. After hearing all of that, you're still going to fart in your younger brother's face, aren't you? That's nasty. Here's Everlast, What It's Like, 89.1 Max FM.

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1: Good afternoon, I'm Martin Vanderwood. The Simcoe Muskoka Health Unit is reminding residents to protect themselves against insect bites after mosquitoes collected in Barrie tested positive for West Nile virus. The virus was also recently detected in a bird and a horse in Simcoe Muskoka. Currently, no human cases have been confirmed in the region in 2026. Orillia Council is putting off a decision on a land transfer for a proposed new hospital. They want to get independent legal advice. The land was donated by the city to Lakehead University back in 2008 on the condition it should be used for university purposes. Now Lakehead wants to sell it to the hospital at market value, and that needs the city's blessing. After a lengthy meeting yesterday, council decided to wait for legal advice before making a final decision. Off-road vehicles have been banned from some BC forests as the provincial government tries to prevent new wildfires. Thousands of acres are ablaze. More than 20,000 people have been forced from their homes, with another 11,000 being told to be ready to leave on short notice. One death has been blamed on the fires, and the premier says there's been significant loss of property and buildings. Western Europe is entering another heat wave, the fifth one since May. Temperatures are again expected to push into the 40s. The European Union's Copernicus Climate Monitoring Service confirmed Monday that June and July were the hottest on record in Western Europe. 25,000 heat-related deaths have been reported. The House of Commons says a New Brunswick MP must accept a pay raise even if he doesn't want it. Conservative Mike Dawson has asked the federal court to decide whether he's required to accept the $8,800 annual raise given to him in April. Dawson says it's hypocritical for MPs to accept a raise when so many Canadians are struggling. The House clerk has told the court all members of Parliament must be paid the amounts set out in legislation, and it would be illegal and inconvenient to change that. In the meantime, Dawson is donating his raise to charity. In sports, the Blue Jays host their second of four against the Boston Red Sox tonight. They're looking for a repeat of last night's win. The Jays are 3.5 games back of a wild card position. The forecast for Orillia, Barrie, and Muskoka: sunny and breezy today, a high around 24, clear tonight and a low of 12. Clouding over tomorrow morning with a chance of showers in the afternoon and a high around 22. And sun and cloud Thursday, the chance of showers and a high of 24.
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0: during deer season. Yeah, that's a Bruff's angry deer noise. Should hear his antelope noise.
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2: Ever joke with your best friend about buying a house and raising your families together? You know, something similar to that popped up in my life, but it was when the kids were gone. We hang around with a couple. It's that couple, right? You know, we're best friends. We're not at their place, they're at our place, that situation. They were there, you know, as our kids were growing up. They're childless. Anyhow, after the kids left, empty nesters, we got to thinking, you know what? With this other couple, commune. Well, we're all basically hippies anyway, so we thought, what the hell, let's do it. That idea lasted about, I don't know, 6-7 beers. Anyway, a growing number of millennials are embracing platonic co-parenting. And in some cases, it's single parents who have split from their spouses and are moving in together and raising their kids under one roof. And if it's all mums, instead of a commune, they're calling it a mumune. And some other people are choosing to have kids with their friends or like-minded people without any romantic relationship involved. Co-parenting apps are taking off, too. They help connect people interested in starting families with platonic partners. And a lot of people are saying the lack of romance actually makes parenting and household decisions less complicated. It probably takes a lot of arguing into the equation. Here's Franz Ferdinand, 89.1 Max FM.

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Ooh, let everybody talk right now. So tell me what you want right now. You can get it. Tell me what

You can get it. Limp Bizkit, Cypress Hill, J.J. Wild, and The Dirty Nil. Do I have your attention? Would you like some tickets to that show? Details coming up.

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1: Rock the Runway, London, September 17, featuring Limp Bizkit, Cypress Hill, J.J. Wild, and The Dirty Nil. Just listening to that lineup makes me want to break stuff. Oh, speaking of which, what would you break for a pair of tickets to that show? Text break stuff and number 705-326-8989. Tell us what you are going to destroy for tickets to Rock the Runway. And every Friday, Oz and Remy are going to pick their favorite entries and call you up if you're one of those. And you actually have to break the thing. You said you would, right? We're going to need some proof. We might have to hear it. Break stuff, 705-326-8989. It's Rock the Runway in London, September 17, featuring Limp Bizkit, Cypress Hill, J.J. Wild, and The Dirty Nil. Have your cake and eat it too.

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8: Sunny and breezy today, a high around 24, clear tonight and a low of 12, clouding over tomorrow morning with a chance of showers in the afternoon and a high around 22, and sun and cloud Thursday, the chance of showers and a high of 24.

coming up in the show, a little celebrity crap for you, including Brad Pitt. He's drinking again. But everything in moderation. 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

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The right side of our brain is called Max FM. 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
1: In celebrity crap, in 2020, Brad Pitt was publicly thanking Bradley Cooper for helping him get sober. Well, it certainly wasn't George Clooney. So recently, Brad started drinking again. In a new Esquire interview, I got a copy of that magazine on the coffee table. Brad said he was sober for 7 years and got back off the wagon in a more restrained manner. Brad said he got overconfident a couple of times, but yep, not good for me. Not in big quantities anyway. So now he can just have a couple of glasses of wine. Not a lot, just a couple of glasses of wine, because Brad says, I gots to be professional about it. True. Now, I haven't had an alcoholic drink in over 3 years now, so I'm not up to Brad Pitt's 7 years. But I do know I have the willpower, and I could, you know, get back on the bottle again, just not as excessively, right? So, who am I kidding? Now, I'm just going to be like a Weezer from now on. 89.1 Max FM.

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0: Mike Bruffer always says, I'm ready to eat when my shift's over. 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
1: So at what age do you think you'll stop dancing? I'm going to take my dance moves to the grave myself. Now, I'm not in the clubs. I'm not like Mick Jagger. I got a Mick Jagger story here. He's 83, by the way. And no, I do all my dancing at home. Just for me, the dog and the cat and sometimes my wife. Anyhow, 83, Mick Jagger. He turned 83 last month, and he just posted a video of himself dancing under a disco ball at a club to his song, Mr. Charm. It's from the latest Rolling Stones album, Foreign Tongues, by the way. He wrote in the caption, enjoying the summer, hope you are too. One fan commented, Mick has more energy at 83 than I do at 30. And another said, he's got the moves like Jagger. There's Goldfinger, 89.1 Max FM.

If you're a Star Wars fan, I've got something that'll either excite you or make you jealous. That's coming up in the show. Gypsy Caravan with Wolf Mother, 89.1 Max FM.

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1: All right, I've always had a man cave. Always had the man cave. Used to be my backyard gardening shed, but it's since become just a backyard gardening shed. Anyway, I've moved on to my life, but backyard bars are so cool. And this guy is, well, he's combined a couple of loves here. Backyard bars and Star Wars. So I guess he did a visit to either California or Florida to Disney's Galaxy's Edge park. And when he got home, he missed that experience so much. He decided, you know what? A little Star Wars in my backyard. Cost him $12,000. Built it outside out of wood, rubber, foam, fiberglass, used tongue and groove boards, vinyl on the inside. Even has controls and a monitor set up to look like a windshield. He says when he first started telling family and friends and neighbors about his idea for a spaceship bar, they got a little worried. It might be a little overreaction there, but now that it's built, everybody loves it. They pop over for some alien drinks. System of a Down, BYOB, 89.1 Max FM.

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10: Sunny and breezy today, a high around 24, clear tonight and a low of 12. Clouding over tomorrow morning with a chance of showers in the afternoon and a high around 22, and sun and cloud Thursday, the chance of showers and a high of 24.

That's Vance Joy, a missing piece, 89.1 Max FM. Well, I just got to adjust my stockings and get up out of this chair and hand the microphone over to Remy. And Remy will probably tell you how you can win some down tickets. Here's Gob, I Hear You Calling, 89.1 Max FM.

0: is to pimp out your biz? We can do that. We do commercials. Just call me. We put your message in there, whatever kind of deal you're offering up. Seriously, it'll take like 2 minutes to figure this whole thing out. Just call. Back in 2 minutes, okay? Cheers.
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4: It is Tuesday, and actually feeling a lot better today than I thought I would be. If you missed the saga of the broken rear end, Remy, yesterday I hurt myself over the weekend, and I thought for sure I was going to be a goner for like a week, but I'm very surprised to say that I am trending upward, which is unusual for an injury at this age. Anyway, we got some other stuff to talk about on the show today. A kid gets their entire family ejected from an aircraft for acting up. Who shot Tupac? September 7th, 1996. 30 years later, that question could possibly be answered. Plus, Josh Homme of Queens of the Stone Age says, light 'em if you got 'em, at the cost of about $10,000. Plus, we got a whole lot more, so stick around. It's Mother Mother Bit by Bit. 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
1: Anybody over the age of like 30, 35 knows what I'm talking about when I say hurting yourself sucks, but the next day always sucks worse. And this is a pretty strong rule, right? So when I hurt myself on Saturday riding a Segway way too fast, turning left way too quickly and getting ejected, landing on my rear end, I thought I was in trouble, right? Like, I got through the rest of the day pretty okay. You know, I still wandered around the festival, did all the things. But when I went home, chilled on the couch, got up later in the night to go to bed, I thought I'd broke my back. It was an absolute nightmare. I had to brace myself with two hands on everything where I walked right up those stairs, holding the railing with both my hands for dear life. Much to my surprise, woke up the next day feeling relatively okay. Like, I was legitimately surprised. I thought I was going to be spending the room or the day in the emergency room. As the very few days have progressed on, I feel like an absolute $1 million by comparison. Like, it's still a little bit of sore in the rear end there, but nowhere near where it could have been or should have been. And I can't explain it other than darn lucky. And I am super happy because I thought this was going to be a week from hell. And I got big plans going on this weekend. In fact, I think I'm taking Thursday, Friday off again. Offspring, and we're Max FM.

Thornley, so far so good. We got Mono Whales on deck right now. Radiohead, It's Just. My name is Remy Smith, and you are listening to the Alternative North 89.

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1: See you in the pit. That's what you should be texting into the text line at 705-326-8989 if you fancy yourself a little bit of a metalhead. 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If you thought you missed your shot when we did this the first time, you got another shot now with the bonus round to go check out Down live on stage, an all-metal legendary supergroup, Phil Anselmo of Pantera, along with members of Crowbar and Corrosion of Conformity. This is going to be one of the heaviest reunions of the year that you're not going to want to miss. 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Right now, Nirvana, it's Penny Royalty, and we are Max FM.

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5: Sunny and breezy today, a high around 24, clear tonight and a low of 12, clouding over tomorrow morning with a chance of showers in the afternoon and a high around 22, and sun and cloud Thursday, the chance of showers and a high of 24.

Dallas White Horses. We've got a very, very out-of-the-box Lost track coming for you a few minutes after 3. Stick around right now. Billy Talent, Afraid of Heights, right here on the Alternative North 89.1 Max FM.

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websites, you'll see that we are listed as CISO. But the people know me as Max FM. 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
2: It's time for the Tuesday 3 o'clock Lost Track. And today we are breaking format to play something completely different for you. Something new in the news I want to talk about. And I think this song makes a lot of sense for it. It's coming to you from two West Coast rap juggernauts of the 1990s. Both of them formed in the early 90s era. Both of them peaked around the mid 90s. And that is when this collaboration happened, landing on the double album All Eyes on Me in 1996. The song plays off of the reputation of these two artists as America's most notorious. It's about their legal troubles, street credibility, wealth, and West Coast pride in a swaggering celebration. It was produced by the legendary Daz Dillinger, and it folds in elements of Grandmaster Flash's The Message track. The video for this tune took things even further, parodying the infamous East Coast rivalry and borrowing a scene that was inspired by Scarface. It was filmed just 3 months before the death of Tupac, making the clip an especially striking snapshot of that era. This is Tupac and Snoop Dogg, two of America's most wanted, for your Tuesday 3 o'clock Lost Track on the Alternative North 89.1.

0: It's Remy's world, and we're all just living in it.
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2: After 30 years, a suspect in the Tupac murder is finally going to be facing trial. Dwayne Kefti Davis is facing a murder charge after writing about the alleged role he played in Tupac's 1996 shooting. It is absolutely wild that it is taking place almost 30 years later, and even some members that were connected pretty closely to Tupac are saying the same thing. If there had been a deeper investigation done at the time, maybe we could have had justice. At this point in time, a lot of the people involved in Tupac's life are not really looking at it as a justice situation, more of a conclusion, for lack of any better way of saying. It's just a wee bit weakened is part of a quote that was said by Tupac's cousin 30 years later. So justice is just a little bit weakened. And you know what? I agree 100% wholeheartedly. A long time spent looking for some kind of solution to this. I'm just pumped that there's finally some kind of an answer, although I don't think we'll get the whole thing. A lot like the whole, you know, JFK assassination. We're never going to know the whole story when it comes to Tupac. Nine Inch Nails, and we're Max FM.

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We don't know. But we figure we'll be here till the next one. 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

0: 3 days grace. Don't want to go home. We got Mobile on deck right now. Rage Against the Machine, Renegades of Funk, and we are the Alternative North.
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0: Max.
1: A family is kind of making a little bit of news after they were ejected from an aircraft due to their child that would not calm down, sit down, and wear a seatbelt. I guess they had tried for quite some time to get this kid, you know, relaxed, chilling, sitting in their seat with a buckled seatbelt. But after the child refused to wear it, was hiding underneath the seat, kind of causing a little bit of a ruckus, whole family was kicked off. And there's a little bit of a controversy floating around right now because some people think that, you know, the kid was just scared and they needed to be more patient with it. Other people are saying, you know, good, get them off the plane so the rest of us can be on our way. And I'm curious your thoughts on this entire situation. I have my own, and everything has a nuance, but I want to hear from you first. 705-326-8989. Shoot me a text. Let me know. Were they right to kick off a kid that would not settle down and buckle up their seatbelt, or should they have tried to figure out a way to keep them on board? Right now, Fall Out Boy.

0: 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Call us now.
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4: Sunny and breezy today, a high around 24, clear tonight and a low of 12. Clouding over tomorrow morning with a chance of showers in the afternoon and a high around 22. And sun and cloud Thursday, the chance of showers and a high of 24.

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Right now it's Iggy Pop featuring Sum 41, Little Know It All. 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
1: Talking about a family that was ejected from their flight when a kid wouldn't calm down, put on their seatbelt. Got a couple text messages in, a couple different points of view, but for the most part, people are saying good on the aircraft. This guy specifically says, dude, I have been on a flight before where it has been nonstop chaos from a kid. And I don't mean a baby crying. We can all understand that. I'm talking a child that should definitely be old enough to know better, but chooses not to do so. I'm happy the aircraft ejected the family when they wouldn't calm down. Yeah, dude, like, I get what you're saying 100%. And in this case, they were saying safety, right? Takeoff, landing. This is dangerous for the child to not be buckled, not only just for themselves, but other people. Because, you know, the size of a kid, that's a projectile if something goes wrong. Sounds callous, but true. It's going to hurt more than one person involved. Killers, smile like you mean it. Right here on Max FM.

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1: Good afternoon. I'm Matt Sittler. Two Gravenhurst residents and one person from Huntsville face impaired driving-related charges. This stems from incidents in Gravenhurst and Bracebridge on the weekend. In one case, police say one of the accused turned away from a ride program. The accused, aged 41, 23, and 20, all have future court dates. The Simcoe Muskoka District Health Unit is reminding residents to protect themselves against mosquito bites after mosquitoes collected in Barrie tested positive for West Nile virus. The virus has also recently been detected in a bird and horse in Simcoe Muskoka. Currently, no human cases have been confirmed in Simcoe Muskoka in 2026. However, the positive results are a timely reminder to take precautions against the virus. Off-road vehicles have been banned in some BC forests as the government there tries to prevent any new wildfires. Thousands of acres are burning. More than 20,000 people have been forced from their homes, with another 11,000 being told to be ready to leave on short notice. One death has been blamed on the fires. The premier says there's been a significant loss of property and buildings. Western Europe is entering another heat wave, the fifth one since May. Temperatures are again expected to push into the 40s. The European Union's Copernicus Climate Monitoring Service confirmed this week that June and July were the hottest on record in Western Europe. 25,000 heat-related deaths have been reported. And Donald Trump has signed an executive order calling for major changes to childhood vaccine recommendations. Health experts are alarmed. They say Trump is using junk science to appeal to anti-vaxxers in his MAGA base ahead of midterm elections. The order says the measles, mumps, and rubella vaccines should be given to kids in three shots at separate appointments, but the vaccine, which has been proven over decades to be safe and effective, is only produced as a combined MMR injection. Separate vaccines are not available. In sports, the Blue Jays play the Red Sox tonight. Clear skies tonight, low near 12. Increasing cloudiness tomorrow with scattered showers, high of 22. A mix of sun and cloud and rain Thursday, high of 24, the low near 11.
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0: His name is Remy. Remy. And he's on Max.
1: Talking about this kid that had his family ejected from an aircraft for not settling down, sitting down, and allowing anyone to buckle his seatbelt. And I got a few more text messages in about this and people commenting on like kids in other spaces. And that's an interesting question. I remember a news article a couple of years ago. It was kind of just like a viral trend, not a big breaking thing. But one restaurant was refusing to admit any children. It was an adults only restaurant. It itself caused a little bit of an uproar. And I'm curious what your thoughts are on kid-free spaces. As a father of three kids, I get that kids can sometimes be challenging. I remember when my three kids were all really small and I'd take them to a restaurant, you could see the wait staff kind of like groan internally, thinking their job was going to be cut out for them over the next like hour or so. But like, I was really big on, you know, respect and manners with my kids. So they were often very, very, very well behaved when we went out. And by the end of our dinner, the wait staff was always smiling and offering up like free treats and stuff for the kids. Shoot me a text. Kid-free spaces. Is this a thing that is okay in the future, or is this completely off limits? 705-326-8989. Right now, Weezer, My Name is Jonas. Right here on the Alternative North 89.1.

Beaches, what doesn't kill you makes you paranoid. We got lights coming up right now. This is Eddie Vedder, Brother the Cloud. My name is Remy Smith, and we are the Alternative North. We got lights coming up right now. This is Eddie Vedder, Brother the Cloud. My name is Remy Smith, and we are the Alternative North.

0: If you could age a human being in an oak barrel, you'd get Remy. Subpar with an overpowering harsh smell. Remy on Max.
1: Got a text message in. I like how this is written, actually, talking about kid-free spaces. There's not many of them out there, you know, unless, of course, they're very adult-oriented. And some restaurants throughout the years have kind of tried this whole kid-free zone, and yeah, they usually end up the butt of a lot of comments on social media. This one says, Remy, I don't see any problem with kid-free spaces, but it needs to be very clear before families set out to do anything. People should have a choice on whether or not they are supporting something like that. So as long as they're transparent, I don't see a problem in it. That is a very, very diplomatic response on that, right? Like, because even if you don't have kids and don't agree with the kid-free spaces, you don't have to support a business that says this is their policy. But, you know, if you show up with your kids and at the door, all of a sudden you find out this kind of information, can be pretty salty in the end. I'm not sure if there's really a way to stop social media from being salty when someone snaps a picture, even with forewarning, but I get where you're at, and I agree. Stone Temple Pilots on Max FM.

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5: Sunny and breezy today, a high around 24, clear tonight and a low of 12, clouding over tomorrow morning with a chance of showers in the afternoon and a high around 22, and sun and cloud Thursday, the chance of showers and a high of 24.

Alice in Chains, Heaven Beside You. Right now, Sam Roberts. It's Fixed to Ruin. 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
1: Josh Holmes took a stand for tobacco over the past few days. He's the lead singer of Queens of the Stone Age. If you did not know that, he is a smoker, along with a few other things. Anyway, he was told, along with the rest of the band, that they were not allowed to smoke in the backstage dressing room area or anything like that, that they had to find the designated smoking zone to have their cigarettes. And apparently, the band had a very hard time doing this. He took to stage and eventually ended up lighting one right on the stage there to the tune of a $10,000 fine because he didn't want to deal with the crap anymore. He took it even further by having a tangent on stage, yelling at the crowd and letting them know, do what you want to do. Don't let these corporate overlords dictate what can and cannot be done at a Queens of the Stone Age concert. And then he went on even further to start bashing the scalpers, the ticket prices, the price of beer, hot dogs, food, admission, you name it, was not happy. Big corporate tangent on stage there and catching a little bit of heat for it now. No word on whether that $10,000 fine by the venue was actually issued, but he most certainly did not care when he announced to the entire audience what had happened backstage and the motivation and the consequences and all of that. What do you think about Josh Holmes? Shoot me a text right now. It's Queens of the Stone Age, and we are Max 7.

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1: Good afternoon. I'm Matt Sittler. Two Gravenhurst residents and one person from Huntsville face impaired driving-related charges. This stems from incidents in Gravenhurst and Bracebridge on the weekend. In one case, police say one of the accused turned away from a ride program. The accused, aged 41, 23, and 20, all have future court dates. The Simcoe Muskoka District Health Unit is reminding residents to protect themselves against mosquito bites after mosquitoes collected in Barrie tested positive for West Nile virus. The virus has also recently been detected in a bird and horse in Simcoe Muskoka. Currently, no human cases have been confirmed in Simcoe Muskoka in 2026. However, the positive results are a timely reminder to take precautions against the virus. Off-road vehicles have been banned in some BC forests as the government there tries to prevent any new wildfires. Thousands of acres are burning, more than 20,000 people have been forced from their homes, with another 11,000 being told to be ready to leave on short notice. One death has been blamed on the fires. The premier says there's been a significant loss of property and buildings. Western Europe is entering another heat wave, the fifth one since May. Temperatures are again expected to push into the 40s. The European Union's Copernicus Climate Monitoring Service confirmed this week that June and July were the hottest on record in Western Europe. 25,000 heat-related deaths have been reported. And Donald Trump has signed an executive order calling for major changes to childhood vaccine recommendations. Health experts are alarmed. They say Trump is using junk science to appeal to anti-vaxxers in his MAGA base ahead of midterm elections. The order says the measles, mumps, and rubella vaccines should be given to kids in three shots at separate appointments, but the vaccine, which has been proven over decades to be safe and effective, is only produced as a combined MMR injection. Separate vaccines are not available. In sports, the Blue Jays play the Red Sox tonight. Clear skies tonight, low near 12. Increasing cloudiness tomorrow with scattered showers, high of 22. A mix of sun and cloud and rain Thursday, high of 24, the low near 11.
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0: on Max.
1: Talking about Josh Holmes facing a $10,000 fine for a cigarette that he lit on stage, fully knowing that he was going to get that fine, although I don't know if it's been issued yet. And then he kind of went even further, telling the audience to do whatever they wanted and complained about the corporate greed and all that kind of stuff. Got a text message in saying, Remy, I'm on Josh's side here, although I don't necessarily agree with smoking. Look at any crowd, any pit, anywhere, and you will definitely see smoke coming up from people who just don't give a word I'm not allowed to say on the radio. Yeah, I completely agree. I actually remember going to a Cypress Hill concert last year where they were confiscating cannabis off people going into the show and saying, no, this is a smoke-free venue, no way. But I guarantee you, Be Real was not following that rule when he was on stage doing his thing. Papa Roach, it's Wake Up Calling right here on the Alternative North 89.1 Max FM.

rarely play music that you'll hear in the background at the grocery store. 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I mean, they've got some great jams. It's just not our thing. 89.1 Max FM.

Alone, Believe in Me. We got Bad Child on deck right now. This is Filter. Hey man, nice shot. My name is Remy Smith, and you are listening to the Alternative North 89.1 Max FM.

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2: A lot of rebel talk from the text line right now. People saying, damn the man, in support of Josh Holmes doing whatever the heck he wanted on stage at the Queens of the Stone Age concert. I do want to say that I will give credit to whatever PR person or security person that was that told Josh he couldn't, because he's a huge dude. I actually got to hang out with him in person last week at the Foo Fighters concert when Queens of the Stone Age opened for them. And I was shocked at how big that guy actually is in real life. And most of the rest of the band, big, huge human beings as well. So whoever it was that walked up and wagged the finger saying, no, you can't do that, I got to give him credit for bravery, because Josh, a big dude. So the rest of the guys in Queens of the Stone Age, highly suspect. And we're Max FM. It took me.

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5: Sunny and breezy today, a high around 24, clear tonight and a low of 12. Clouding over tomorrow morning with a chance of showers in the afternoon and a high around 22. And sun and cloud Thursday, the chance of showers and a high of 24.

0: of skin supermodel, and that is it for me today. I am out of here and on my way home for the night. Hopefully you have a fantastic one. Gonna leave you with Gorillaz. This is 19 to 2000, and we are the Alternative North.
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1: If you're traveling outside Canada, double check that your payment is in Canadian dollars. A travel expert says a lot of Canadians are using websites from other countries that might accidentally pay in U.S. dollars or euros, which can spike the cost of your trip. Another good reason to travel inside Canada. You'll never have currency issues, and you can still visit places where people talk funny, like Quebec or Midland. Here's Sublime.

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1: Good evening. I'm Matt Sittler. The Simcoe Muskoka District Health Unit is reminding residents to protect themselves against mosquito bites after mosquitoes collected in Barrie tested positive for West Nile virus. The virus has also recently been detected in a bird and horse in Simcoe Muskoka. Currently, no human cases have been confirmed in Simcoe Muskoka in 2026. However, the positive results are a timely reminder to take precautions against the virus. A Barrie senior who got disoriented after taking a wrong turn in the heat Monday morning is safe back at home. The woman was helped after walking near Johnson's Beach to get groceries, and she became lost. She was helped by a passerby and a police officer who assisted in getting the 87-year-old home. Barrie police say it's an example of how the Vulnerable Person Registry can work in these types of situations. The registry is a voluntary program that allows families and caregivers to provide police with info that can assist if a loved one becomes lost, goes missing, or has difficulty communicating in an emergency. Two Gravenhurst residents and one person from Huntsville face impaired driving-related charges. This stems from incidents in Gravenhurst and Bracebridge on the weekend. In one case, police say one of the accused turned away from a ride program. The accused, aged 41, 23, and 20, all have future court dates. Off-road vehicles have been banned in some BC forests as the government there tries to prevent any new wildfires. Thousands of acres are burning. More than 20,000 people have been forced from their homes, with another 11,000 being told to be ready to leave on short notice. One death has been blamed on the fires. The premier says there's been a significant loss of property and buildings. Western Europe is entering another heat wave, the fifth one since May. Temperatures are again expected to push into the 40s. The European Union's Copernicus Climate Monitoring Service confirmed this week that June and July were the hottest on record in Western Europe. 25,000 heat-related deaths have been reported. And Donald Trump has signed an executive order calling for major changes to childhood vaccine recommendations. Health experts are alarmed. They say Trump is using junk science to appeal to anti-vaxxers in his MAGA base ahead of midterm elections. The order says the measles, mumps, and rubella vaccines should be given to kids in three shots at separate appointments, but the vaccine, which has been proven over decades to be safe and effective, is only produced as a combined MMR injection. Separate vaccines are not available. In sports, the Blue Jays play the Red Sox tonight. Clear skies tonight, low near 12. Increasing cloudiness tomorrow with scattered showers, high of 22. A mix of sun and cloud and rain Thursday, high of 24, the low near 11.
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1: School starts in just a few weeks. One educator recommends giving your kids time away from electronics to improve their brain function. He recommends 4 hours over the weekend where no one in the family uses electronics. You can go for a walk, play board games, even just sit around, which helps process any information you might have gotten from that device. And this is good for kids and adults because we spend so much time on our devices, we sometimes forget there are people we could talk to. And those people are insufferable because they spend way too much time online, so leaving your phone was a mistake, and it'll never happen again. I'm sorry, Samsung S24 Ultra. I love you. Here's Linkin Park, Bleed It Out.
2: Yeah, here we go for the 100th time. Hand grenade pins in every line. Throw them up and let some shine. Going out of my f***ing mind. Filthy mouth, no excuse. Find a new

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It is Fatty with you tonight. I don't know if you leave your door open. Maybe you live in the country. It's normal to leave your door open. Maybe your car unlocked. Got to be careful, though. Not because of people, because coyotes are getting more brazen, especially in the city. Story out of Toronto, tell you about in two songs. First, the Foo Fighters.

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1: Heads up if you leave any of your doors open. You could find a coyote in your house. A woman in Toronto, downtown Toronto, left her door open for her cleaner, but a coyote pup quietly snuck in, and she discovered the coyote on her bed before she called animal control. Now, I don't expect to find anything on my bed except maybe my pajamas or the cat's or Trish the dish or like my phone charger or my nighttime socks or the laundry I haven't folded yet or my TV remote. Or like a bowl from the goldfish crackers I was eating. But aside from that, anything else on the bed would be a surprise. Also, my eye mask and my sleeping pills. Here's Tool, Stinkfist.

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8: Clear skies tonight, low near 12. Increasing cloudiness tomorrow with scattered showers, high of 22. A mix of sun and cloud and rain Thursday, high of 24, the low near 11.

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It's Fatty with you tonight. And Fatty is my real name. And my parents named me that because they thought at least one of their kids should be sad. We got five straight songs on the way with the Interrupters, the Pretty Reckless, and Sum 41. Going to kick things off with Sam Roberts' band. Here's Brother Down. 89.1 Max FM.

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2: Got a lot of sharks out there trying to take a bite of something. What's hot? A lot of chameleons out there trying to change up anytime something new comes along. Everybody wants a bite. Don't happen overnight.

beautiful sea rock star, you know what I'm saying? But you still trying to get out and work like everybody else, you know? You know, it's a fun job, but it's still a job, you know? Save your money, man. Save your money, too. It's single, don't last very long, you know what I'm saying? I mean, I've been lucky in this game, too. There's gonna be another cat coming out looking like me, sounding like me next year. I know this. It'll be a flip side to what you did. Somebody else trying to spin off.

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0: Fatty is literally his name. We aren't making a comment on his weight. The man is gorgeous. 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
1: You might remember back in May, there was a British radio station that mistakenly announced the death of King Charles III, who's very much alive, even though he doesn't look like it. Turns out the mistake happened because someone was curious what the death announcement sounded like. They opened it on the computer, then panicked and left the office when they realized it went out onto the air. 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It was recorded back in 1994 on a Sony Walkman, but I saw Remy looking at a bottle of shaving cream at Walmart this weekend. It might get played soon. Here's the White Stripes.

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It is Fatty with you tonight. I don't know if you got travel plans for the next few months, going to the United States or Europe. But if you're planning to travel abroad, travel expert says there's something Canadians do sometimes that can really spike the cost of your vacation. I'll tell you about that in two songs. First, the Lumineers. Here's Life in the City.

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1: If you're traveling outside of Canada, double check that your payment is in Canadian dollars. A travel expert, guy named Barry Choi, says a lot of Canadians use websites from other countries that might accidentally pay in U.S. dollars or euros or Great British pounds, which can really spike the cost of your trip. And we've all had that issue where you think you're ordering Spider-Man-themed sexy lingerie from a Canadian website, but you realize you paid an American and you can't return the Spider-Man lingerie because one of the web cartridges exploded in the box, which also ruined your Hobgoblin panties. So now you're stuck with two comic book related sexy outfits. Here's Bad Religion.

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10: Clear skies tonight, low near 12. Increasing cloudiness tomorrow with scattered showers, high of 22. A mix of sun and cloud and rain Thursday, high of 24, the low near 11.

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